in the ashtray, reminiscing on those past days. I thought you didn't know where my last name, but that changed. 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I heard you moved to Austin, got an apartment and settled down. And every once in a while, I start texting, write a paragraph, but then I delete the message. Think about you like a pastime.

0: Frausene, Antenne Summer Hit.
1: 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Or better yet, go to Times Square, take a picture of me with a Kodak. 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
2: I'm hearing sirens in the night. I'm losing battles with a voice that I can fight. These streets are far from black and white.

walk on by, girls be looking like Debbie Fly. 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It's Red Food with the big

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3: I wanna dance by water beneath the Mexican sky. Drink some margaritas by swinging blue light.

They say we got no future at all. 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
1: 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Yeah, right, picture that with a Kodak. 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